It's Mozart's Clarinet Quintet, the fourth movement with David Rowden on the clarinet and the Omega Ensemble on ABC Classic. That was number five in the ABC Classic 100 in 2023. 2026 is just 2 days away, by the way, the classic ABC Classic 100 greatest of all time. So clarinet was number five in 2023 ABC Classic 100 instrument. Number four was the oboe.

He voted oboe at number 4 in the 2023 ABC Classic 100 instrument. And there's Albinoni's Oboe Concerto in D minor. The second movement, Diana Doherty, with Sinfonia Australis and Mark Summerbell. Exciting, isn't it? Reliving old ABC Classic 100s ahead of this year's Classic 100 Greatest of All Time that kicks off on Saturday. In 2023, ABC Classic 100, instrument number 3 was the violin. Take it away, Daniel Hope.

Well, doing a jig, doing a dance to celebrate that violin came in at number 3 in the ABC Classic 100 instrument back in 2023. Daniel Hope on the violin, Jeno Litz on the cimbalom, Omar Massa on bandoneon, Jacques Amon on the piano, and Yosho Stefan on swing guitar on ABC Classic. Your Classic 100 in 2023 was instrument, and at number 2, well, it was the piano, wasn't it? And a little walk round an art gallery.

Mussorgsky's original piano version of Pictures and an Exhibition. You heard Limoges and The Great Gate of Kiev, both performed by Alexander Gavriluk for you on ABC Classic. Piano's number two in 2023, the ABC Classic 100 Piano. Number one was the cello.

0: 2023, your number one instrument in the Classic 100 instrument was cello. And there from Bach's Cello Suite number one, you had the Prelude and the Courants, both performed by Jean-Guillaume Kiras. Mikey B in Springwood, New South Wales, the Bach Cello Suite's your number one choice for this year's Classic 100. Greatest of all time. We'll have to see how it goes, won't we, Mike? Tomorrow morning after 9, a chance to relive 2022's Classic 100. Music for the screen. That's tomorrow from 9.
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0: Sorry, music for the screen's on Friday. Tomorrow's the feel-good one. Music to make you feel good. I've got a pile of paper in front of me. Do you know what will make you feel good? Hearing the double bass. You heard a cello just a moment ago. Have you heard a double bass concerto? Well, you've got one coming your way very soon. That's suggested by an ABC Classic listener. Right now, Astor Piazzolla, The Romance of the Devil.

Astor Piazzolla's music, Romanza del Diavolo, the romance of the devil. James Crabb on the accordion with the Australian Chamber Orchestra and Richard Tognosi. Do you know what? I've been fed some statistics for the forthcoming ABC Classic 100 Greatest of All Time. Not any details about individual pieces, but some statistics that might interest you. And just listening to that Astor Piazzolla, you might be interested that out of the 123 pieces in your forthcoming ABC Classic 100 Greatest of All Time are from the 20th century. 23, so nearly a quarter are from the 20th century. And 18 entries, so that's almost a fifth of the ABC Classic 100 this weekend. 18 entries are from living composers. Isn't that what? I'm excited. Are you? ABC Classic 100 kicks off at 10 o'clock Eastern on Saturday, 9:30 Central, and 8 o'clock in the weather-worn West. Is that what you're calling yourselves? You're listening to ABC Classic. You just had an accordion, and I want some more accordion music now. This instrument is often typecast and pigeonholed, isn't it, into particular styles. This guy is called Martinas Levickis. He's Lithuanian. And this is called Rain.

0: How magical. It's called Rain, and the accordion becomes Rain at the end, doesn't it? You're just hearing the keys. It's beautiful stuff. Martinas Levitskas is the name of the accordionist, and he also composed that piece of music, Rain. Martinas was with the Vienna Radio Symphony Orchestra, and that's for you, Lizzie. You are typing out a uni essay today on global development. And somebody else in the text line saying, this is great. Oh, Sheila in Braidwood, New South Wales, you love the accordion. 0437236777. It's funny how things have ended up, because quite a few unusual instruments for you in this little bit of ABC Classic today. The other day I was asking you about the music that has been a real discovery for you, music that's not been on your radar. And then suddenly you hear it and you think, where has this been all my life?
1: Well, my name is Bruce and I live in Melbourne. I love classical music. I've been listening since I was a young teen, really, and my appreciation has only grown over time. And I certainly love to discover something new. And ABC Classic is fabulous for that. I think it was Ed who played this double bass concerto. It was a beautiful piece of music.

How cool is that? Edgar Meyer performing his own double bass concerto, the opening movement, which has the imaginative title, Crotchet Equals 100. If you're a musician, you know what I mean. That's just that. That's the tempo you play it at, and very steadily performed by Edgar Meyer and St. Paul Chamber Orchestra with Hugh Wolfe. A nice discovery from you, Bruce, and thanks for that. You're listening to ABC Classic. Mozart, in a little while, his Sinfonia Concertante, performed for you by the Australian Chamber Orchestra and Christopher Moore and Richard Tognetti. So that's coming out very soon indeed. Elizabeth Shepherd and Nyungar Yamaji woman. She's a composer as well as being a preacher, by the way, in the Uniting Church. Maybe you've heard her preach. And very imaginative and outspoken with her ideas about life and music. And her music is beautiful. This is from Kurangini, a suite dedicated to First Nations people around Sydney Harbour. And the opening movement is the beautiful imagined, the past, the dream time, the origins. It's called Walkin' Rainbow, and it's performed by Ensemble Offspring.

Elizabeth Shepherd. Gurungini in the opening movement is Walking Rainbow, performed by Ensemble Offspring on ABC Classic. They'll be back in just a second. Music from James Henry that always makes me giggle in a wonderful way because it's very imaginative. James Henry has decided to write a piece of music about the most mundane thing in modern work life. I mean, who doesn't love a Zoom meeting? That's what this piece of music's about.

0: And so James Henry has the instruments talking over one another. You know what I mean? It's coming up in a second.
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Zoom meeting from James Henry. He wrote it at the beginning of the pandemic when everyone was just getting used to Zoom meetings. It's very clever how the instruments come over one another. It's on Song of Offspring, performing music by James Henry for you on ABC Classic. Just reminding you that your composer of the week this week is Nigel Westlegg. And after 12 o'clock today, a landmark work of our time, a collaboration with Lior that Nigel Westlegg did called Compassion. If you've heard it before, I'm sure you're getting... what's the word? Not excited. It's such an emotional, drawing in piece of music. It really is. I can't describe it in words. Nigel Westlegg's going to introduce it for you a bit later on. It's the Compassion coming for you after midday today. Have you ever been in a situation where maybe this has happened to you in your life, where things are good, where you've grown up perhaps, surrounded by friends and family, everything's comfortable, but you just feel that you've outgrown it? You feel that you need to spread your wings and fly, to coin a phrase. That's where you meet Mozart now. He's in his early 20s. He's got runs on the board. He's played in the Salzburg Orchestra. By this point, he's visited places like Mannheim, where a whole

new style of music was being developed, and he'd also been to Paris, and he realized that Salzburg was a small place, but he hadn't quite put the pieces in place to move on from Salzburg. He was hoping to move to Vienna, but this was still a few years away from Mozart. So Mozart cooped up in the parochial world of Salzburg in those days, the music in the church run by his dad, etc., etc., and seeking new things, seeking to expand to the future. This is his mindset when he wrote this piece of music, a wonderful concerto that blurs the line between a concerto and a symphony. It's got soloists out the front, violin and viola, but it's got a depth and a weight that belongs more in the symphony world than in Mozart's concerto world. Mozart's Sinfonia Concertante for violin and viola, Richard Tognetti on the violin, Christopher Moore on the viola, and the Australian Chamber Orchestra.

0: It's Mozart with one foot out the door of his old life in Salzburg, heading for greater things, maybe thinking about the move to Vienna where he orders Sinfonia Concertante for violin and viola. Richard Tognetti on his violin, Christopher Moore on his viola with the Australian Chamber Orchestra. And Errol, this is your number one pick in the Classic 100 Greatest of All Time. You say it's just so delightful and keeps on giving. The countdown begins on Saturday from 10 o'clock Eastern. In case you missed that.
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0: I don't know, you might have missed that fact. I mean, it's imprinted on your brain, isn't it? Whatever you're doing this weekend, you're listening to the ABC Classic 100. Don't forget you can listen on ABC Listen. And a few people have popped up saying, look at my work. If you can't listen at work, you can relive it again later on ABC Listen. But I really hope you can listen live. It's live across Australia this weekend. In a little while, the most eye-popping, jaw-droppingly difficult piece of opera ever written. There's quite a few, but this one is

It's Jason Gillam at the piano. Maguire's Kick. I know. What a title. Percy Grainger's arrangement of an Irish tune. And before that, also from Percy Grainger, Molly on the Shore, performed by Leslie Howard on ABC Classic. I mentioned earlier on that there's some statistics going around about the forthcoming ABC Classic 100 Greatest of All Time. The Bean Counters have revealed some details, not specific pieces of music and how they rank. You'll have to wait until the Classic 100 countdown this weekend to find out. But interestingly, Australian composers are among the most highly represented in your Classic 100 Greatest of All Time. How good is that? Give yourself a cheer. There's one of them, Percy Grainger. Another great statistic is that there are quite a number of soundtracks in the music that you feel is the greatest of all time. Just a reminder that on Friday morning, your Essentials Hour is a countdown of the Classic 100 from 2022, screen music. But here's the soundtrack for you now. And it's from Elena Kariandrou, Greek composer. She's based in Athens. And a beautiful film from 1998. It's one of those films that might seem like it's going to be a weepy, but it's not really. It's a real life-affirming piece of work, this film. It's called Eternity in a Day. It's about a guy who discovers he's dying, and in the course of living his last few weeks, he befriends a street boy, and it's about their strange friendship that they build up at this very important dramatic time in the guy's life. Elena Kariandrou's music from Eternity and a Day.

0: That's music from Eleni Kareindru from the film Eternity in a Day. La Camerata Athens with Lukasz Karatinos conducting. I told you a little bit about what that film was about. You know, it's one of those kind of very deep films. The story of a guy in his last few days, really, in making an unusual friendship. And great to hear from you, Angelica. You're in the Blue Mountains, New South Wales, Darugandagara country. And you say, this is wonderful. My mum died in 1999, and this was the perfect grieving music. People who've seen the film will understand. Isn't it amazing what music can do, Angelica? Absolutely terrific. We're so lucky to have it. We're so lucky that you love it. You love classical music, and that's what this weekend's going to be about. The Classic 100 Greatest of All Time kicks off on Saturday morning, 10 o'clock Eastern. If you're in a time zone state like I am, then adjust accordingly. 9:30 Central Time, 8 o'clock Western. It's going to be terrific. Foray for you in just a second.
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Fauré's Sicilienne used in his incidental music for Pelléas and Mélisande. And that's Emmanuel Patou on his flute with the Berlin Philharmonic and Daniel Barenboim on ABC Classic. You have Verspieghi in a little while, evoking the great masters'

of visual art, of fine art. But some opera, you know, there's some terrific opera here on ABC Classic. If you don't know, Saturday evening's the spot to go to. And Mary Nicholson is not taking a break from opera this weekend because it's the Classic 100. In fact, she's celebrating the 2005 ABC Classic 100, which is all opera. That's on Saturday from 8 here on ABC Classic. This should be a lot of fun, followed by Aces and Galatea by Handel. So that's Saturday from 8 p.m. here on ABC Classic. But look, one of the most strident, as I've said to you before, eye-popping pieces in the entire operatic repertoire for you now, performed by Pretty Yende. It's from Offenbach's The Tales of Hoffmann. The Tales of Hoffmann, by the way, three different love stories. And one of them is about a doll, a wind-up doll. No laughing at the back, please. Thank you. The doll only sings once, but when she does, oh my goodness. It's called Doll Aria. Les oiseaux dans la charmille, the birds in the arbor. Fasten your seatbelt.

Wow, pretty Andy there, having some trouble with her clockwork, wasn't she? She was being a wind-up doll. The doll's called Olympia, by the way, in Offenbach's The Tales of Hoffmann and Olympia's aria there, the doll aria. Les oiseaux dans la charmille, the birds in the arbor. It's extraordinary, isn't it? Pretty Andy there with Les Frivolités Parisiennes and Giacomo Sacripanti conducting. And as I was saying before, Mary Nicholson will be here at 8 o'clock on Saturday to provide her little take on the ABC Classic 100 by counting down 2005's poll, which was all about opera. So that's 8 o'clock on Saturday evening here on ABC Classic, a mid-year Classic 100 weekend. You're listening to ABC Classic. You know, I don't like to talk about the world out there. This is all about music, ABC Classic, and I hope you agree with me in that this is such a wonderful way to celebrate being human, is to share this wonderful music together. But, you know, you sometimes look outside your window or on ABC News, and if you're like me, you want to fix things. You want to go out there and just want to fix the world. Do you agree with me? There's a piece of music coming up for you from 12 o'clock that seeks to do that, that seeks to fix the world. It's a piece of Australian music, a collaboration between Nigel Westlake and Lior. It's called Compassion. So that's from your composer of the week, Nigel Westlake, in about 20 minutes here on ABC Classic. His Italian 20th century composer Respighi paying homage to the great paintings of Florence. That's what inspired the Botticelli Trittico. The first one is about primavera, spring. The second one, the adoration of the Magi from the Christmas story. And you'll hear a Christmas piece of music, Veni, Veni, Emmanuel, in that. And then finally, the birth of Venus, the Botticelli trio from Respighi.

0: introduced him to the great philanthropist and arts supporter Elizabeth Sprague Coolidge, and she said, "Can you write something else for me?" And so he did, and there it is, the Botticelli Trittico. And it's performed for you on ABC Classic by a group from Quebec, from Canada, the Laval Symphony Orchestra, and they were conducted by Alain Trudel. And did you notice that little Christmassy bit in the second movement? All about the Magi.
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0: Jenny and WA, I'm looking at you. You have confessed to me that you are desperately waiting for this moment. Here he is again.
2: Hello, I'm Nigel Westlake, and I'm delighted to be your Composer of the Week on ABC Classic. Compassion is a song cycle in seven movements for solo voice and symphony orchestra that was composed in partnership with the singer-songwriter Lior and represents an awakening of my creative muse after a significant period of silence following the tragic loss of my son Eli. A chance meeting with Lior led to a discussion about a collaboration, and the project was enthusiastically taken up and commissioned by the Sydney Symphony Orchestra. The work draws from the rich worlds of Islam and Judaism to present a collection of profound ancient poems, proverbs, and songs in Hebrew and Arabic surrounding the idea of compassion between human beings. The music inhabits a vast array of emotions and colours, at times pulsating and riotous, at other times reflective and textual, and draws upon the myriad of influences that Lior and I have been able to bring to the table from our incredibly diverse backgrounds. Our process of collaboration began with Lior sending me recordings of him singing unaccompanied melodies recorded on his phone. I'd take these recordings, edit them together, and create a symphonic landscape around them, similarly to the way I would work in film. Every few weeks, we'd get together and listen through to the work in progress and ask ourselves the question, what needs to happen now?

Evening's Music by Respighi. He had just been on a tour of the US, culminating in a concert at the Library of Congress, no less. And

0: you spend the last 40 minutes experiencing the most wonderful piece of Australian music that proudly uses Hebrew and Arabic texts together, side by side. How often do you see that, particularly in this day and age? I'm sounding like an old man, but... Nigel Westlake, your composer of the week, and his collaboration with Lior Attar, and it's called Compassion. Lior there with Sydney Symphony Orchestra and Nigel Westlake conducting. I'm more moved than that than I thought I would be. You know, I've heard that piece of music a few times, but that's really, it's really pushing my buttons today. It looks like I'm not the only one. Ruth, you're in Canberra. You say, I'm listening to this and I'm sending compassion and healing to the Middle East. Bill, you're in Springwood, New South Wales, loving it as well. Fiona and Ballarat, moved to tears. Sandra and Sue separately letting me know that you've been lucky enough to see that live. Well, as that was playing, I got an excited text from you, Peter. You're head of orchestral at Queensland Conservatorium of Music, and you tell me that we are performing this with Lior at Queensland Conservatorium on the 4th of September. So there you are. If you're going to be in Mianjin at the beginning of September, make sure you go and experience that live with Lior singing. Peter, you're letting me know that the tickets go on sale next week and it's part of Brisbane Festival. So you can go and look that up if you're in that part of the world. You are listening to ABC Classic. In just a moment, Ludovica's Band.
1: 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And with so many ways to listen, you won't miss a beat. 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

Well, the title translates as The Bold Girl from Naples. I think the less said about that, the better, don't you? Music from Gaspar Sanz, performed by Ludovico's band. 14 minutes away from your lunchtime concert with Genevieve Lang. It's the West Australian Symphony Orchestra in Yungaburja. Mahler's Symphony No. 1, sometimes referred to as the Titan Symphony. There's even a little bit of Frère Jacques in it. It's brilliant. It really is. The West Australian Symphony Orchestra kicking off the concert with Mozart's Masonic Funeral Music. It's better than it sounds. It really is. And then there's a world premiere of a bassoon concerto from West Australian composer Andrew Schultz, performed by Jane Kircher-Lintner. So that's the Wazzo, your lunchtime concert, very soon on ABC Classic. All right, a composer who owns a wine shop. It doesn't sound like a very good combination, does it? Sebastian Georg was a German composer, and this is like when the Russian nobility, the Russian czars, were very keen on building up the cultural life of places like St. Petersburg. They wanted it to emulate the cultural life of, for example, Vienna or Paris. And so they imported people from places like Germany to build up the cultural scene. It was a quicker way of doing it than trying to grow homegrown talent. That came later. So Sebastian Georg was one of these people. So he had a very nice life in Moscow and St. Petersburg. And yes, he did own a wine shop. Here's his music.

Do you know there's some classical music ensembles out there that go out their way to discover new stuff? You know, it's all very well turning up and performing Schubert and Mozart and Beethoven and all those favorite bits of, say, chamber music. But some groups say, look, that's not for us. We're going to do something else. And you've just been listening to one of them, Altera Pars. They're a German group. And that's a collection of music. Well, the album's a collection of music by German composers who had made a life for themselves in Russia, working for the Russian nobility in the 17th, 18th, 19th century. I mean, it's really obscure stuff. And that composer, Sebastian Georg, as far as I know, that's the only recording of his music. And it's there for you. Isn't that wonderful? It's rather good. A quintet in F for two flutes, two violins, and cello. The opening movement performed by Altera Pars. And I wonder if the Tsars liked what they heard. I hope that they did. You're listening to ABC Classic. Before your lunchtime concert, a rather interesting choice little nugget. This is Sigismund Thalberg, a Swiss-born Austrian composer, and a set of variations on an English song. Goodness knows why. See if you can guess what it is. I reckon you recognize it.

I told you you might recognize the English air that's based on Home Sweet Home, or Ohm Sweet Ohm if you're an electrician. That set of variations, very spectacular, weren't they? From Swiss pianist composer Sigismund Thalberg and performed by Dennis Henning on ABC Classic. Have you been enjoying the review of previous ABC Classic 100s that I've been doing this week? That's what your essentials are, has been between 9 and 10 every day. Tomorrow, it's looking back at the ABC Classic 100 in 2024.

0: for, which was Feel Good. Music by Carl Jenkins and some guy called Beethoven. I'll see you in the morning.
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2: Just like a newly planted seed in good quality potting mix, today's concert from the West Australian Symphony Orchestra starts small and then blossoms forth. Just 39 musicians on stage for the first piece, Mozart's Masonic Funeral Music. But by the second half of today's concert, that number swelling to nearly 100 musicians on stage for a performance of Mahler's First Symphony, including an absolute bank of horns. From small beginnings, though, with Mozart's Masonic Funeral Music, music that Mozart wrote for two of his Masonic brethren, both members of the Viennese aristocracy. There's a lot of symbolism in Mozart's music concerned with sort of Masonic purposes, and quite a few theories abound as well about those symbols. According to one expert, the number of flats in some of Mozart's key signatures for his Masonic music corresponding to the degree of initiation into the Masonic order. All of that is a little bit behind a veiled curtain for myself. I don't have a lot of insight into the Masons. But what is true is that even though this bears the title Funeral Music, Masonic Funeral Music, and the whole piece is in the minor key, the final chord springs forward an unexpected ray of hope. Asher Fish, chief conductor of the West Australian Symphony Orchestra, to conduct Mozart's Masonic Funeral Music.

The Masonic Funeral, music by one of its own, arguably one of the most famous of all Masons, Freemasons, Wolfgang Amadeus Mozart. Asher Fish conducting the West Australian Symphony Orchestra in that opening piece to today's ABC Classic Lunchtime Concert. Mahler's first symphony in the second half. Now, though, more immediately, a concerto for an instrument that doesn't often get to stand out the front in a solo role. Vivaldi wrote a lot of concertos for this instrument, and there are a handful of others, but it's largely overlooked. I'm talking about the bassoon. Andrew Schultz, writing the bassoon concerto that you're about to hear for the principal bassoonist of the West Australian Symphony Orchestra, Jane Kirscher-Lindner. And in fact, the two worked very closely on this piece, collaborating. Andrew Schultz, Australian composer, describes the bassoon as having a very expressive voice and quite unusual as a, well, he agrees with me, actually, quite unusual as a solo instrument in a concerto. But it's an instrument with a very expressive and distinct personality, big range from low to high, and for its size and the sort of effort of playing it, surprisingly agile. Lots of moods possible in the music when the bassoon is the star of the show. Andrew Schultz writing his bassoon concerto in three movements and a wide variety of influences, I have to say. You might hear hints or echoes of a famous Thelonious Monk song, Mysterioso, in the quiet corners of the first movement, which also bears that title, Mysterioso, moderately fast, graceful and free. The second movement titled Exquisite Eon, which Andrew describes as a musical snapshot of the vastness of time and space. And the third movement taking a brilliant, quite short folk song from the Canadian East Coast called Sable Island and celebrating that island's wild, crazy horses with lots of rhythmic exchanges between the percussion section and the bassoon. With no further ado, Andrew Schultz's Bassoon Concerto, soloist in this performance with the West Australian Symphony Orchestra, one of its own, Jane Kirscher-Lindner.

soloist Jane Kirscher-Lindner, principal bassoon of the West Australian Symphony Orchestra, being roundly celebrated by her colleagues on the stage at the Perth Concert Hall in that performance of the Bassoon Concerto by Andrew Schultz. A concert from June 2023, so a few years ago now, but that marked the world premiere of that piece, Andrew Schultz's Bassoon Concerto, and the composer really exploiting so many of the different characteristics of the bassoon, its ability to surprise, its mournful sounds, its comedic sounds, its virtuosity, everything to be found in that piece. Asher Fish congratulating his own musician. He's the chief conductor of the Wasso, and soloist Jane Kirscher-Lindner usually sitting somewhere towards the back of the ensemble today, out front for your ABC Classic lunchtime concert. And it was soon interval in the concert, though the audience not quite willing to let soloist go just yet. After interval, the West Australian Symphony Orchestra swelling again in number to accommodate or satisfy the demands of Mahler's score for his first symphony. 97 musicians assembled on stage, including 8 horns and 4 trumpets. That's a lot of brass. Mahler's Symphony No. 1. He once upon a time gave it a subtitle, The Titan, but as a terrible revisionist, or perhaps quite a good revisionist, he was constantly revising. Movements, orders being changed of movements, titles appearing and then disappearing, sometimes entire movements being excised from the score, as it was with Mahler's Titan Symphony. In fact, I'm going to call it his Symphony No. 1 because that was what he settled on. There was at one point a 5th movement for this symphony called Blumina for trumpet and strings, but it's ultimately Mahler settling on a 4-movement structure. This piece had a very mixed reaction, largely negative at the time of its premiere in its early years, in the early parts of last century. For some, it was just too big. It stretches to over an hour for a regular performance, or at least the premiere did with the 5 movements. Also, the scope of it in terms of the sheer number of musicians on stage, it left the majority of the public slightly mystified and, in worst cases, actually offended. So Mahler, with good cause, locked the manuscript away for about 3 years after its premiere and then came back to it and reworked it, revisited it. He wrote to Richard Strauss about the revision. As a whole, everything has become more slender and transparent. We largely owe a debt of thanks to Leonard Bernstein for resurrecting Mahler's music and his reputation with the work that Bernstein did last century to champion his music. My own personal experience, if I may, is that from the very first time I heard Mahler's music, and it was this symphony, Symphony No. 1, I just fell head over heels in love with it. From its dark sort of funereal moments, the biting, acerbic scherzi that he so often writes into his symphonies, to the achingly beautiful moments and everything in between, including the very naturalistic opening of this symphony, the woodwind providing a sort of bird-filled, forested opening scene to the entire work. Asher Fish with his musicians, the West Australian Symphony Orchestra, and Mahler's Symphony No. 1.

Asha Fish and the West Australian Symphony Orchestra. Horns blazing, in fact, the horn section on its feet. As per the composer's instruction, Gustav Mahler instructing the horns to stand for the final statement of the theme, quote, so as to drown out everything, even the trumpets. Mahler's Symphony No. 1. Every Mahler symphony is a journey from somewhere to somewhere else, and it's a personal choice where you go, where you find yourself, or perhaps Mahler does all steer us in the same direction. Regardless, it's always a good day when you get a Mahler symphony in the middle of your day on ABC Classic. This concert also featuring music of Mozart, his Masonic funeral music, and the bassoon concerto of Andrew Schultz soloist Jane Kirschlinde. A concert from June of 2023.

0: at a time when the West Australian Symphony Orchestra was still very much ensconced in its natural environment of the Perth Concert Hall. They're out and about around Perth and surrounds at the moment, whilst the concert hall goes through refurbishments, and hopefully they'll be back there soon enough. I was just looking at the website. The next thing coming up later this week, Saturday morning, actually, 11:30, members of the West Australian Symphony Orchestra joining with one of Perth's leading jazz vocalists, Libby Hammer, for a special program, Magical Moments, for families with kids aged 3 to 10. There's tickets still available. Head to the WASO website for more details. 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

Ars Nova Copenhagen, singing And the Swallow, music of Carolyn Shaw, directed by Paul Hillier. Tonight's evening's concert, something a bit special from the McLaren Vale in South Australia, this year's Choreol Music Festival. We had Mahler's Symphony No. 1. Now, Mahler almost exclusively writing for enormous forces, whether it was a symphony or a symphonic song cycle, but his one and only piece of chamber music, a piano quartet, appears in your evening's concert tonight, as does music of Alma Mahler, a couple of her songs. So that's your 8 o'clock listening right here on ABC Classic. My name's Genevieve Lang, enjoying the music with you. John Rutter pops up in tomorrow's lunchtime concert. I'll tell you about that after we've heard his Antique Suite. Here, the composer conducts the Royal Philharmonic Orchestra.

John Rutter, the composer, and John Rutter, the conductor, one and the same. They're in a DECA release with the Royal Philharmonic Orchestra of John Rutter's Antique Suite. Rutter turns up in tomorrow's lunchtime concert, a very special occasion whenever Simon Halsey returns to the Tasmanian Symphony Orchestra to work with its chorus and the musicians of the orchestra. And so it is tomorrow. It's actually only the brass and percussion plus the TSO chorus for a program which includes John Rutter's Gloria and his Te Deum and music of Vaughan Williams, Lauridsen and Taverner. Promises to be an absolutely burnished, brilliant vocal delight. 1 o'clock tomorrow. I hope I can look forward to your company then. Here's music of Edward Elgar, Sospiri, a sigh, scored for strings, harp and organ. Sir Neville Mariner conducts the Academy of St. Martin in the Fields.

Music of Edward Elgar. The Academy of St. Martin in the Fields, conducted in that recording by Sir Neville Mariner. Sospiri, an adagio for strings, harp and organ. Music to really smooth out any elevated cortisol or adrenal levels, I'm going to suggest. You're listening to ABC Classic. You're about 3 minutes away from 3 o'clock. Vanessa Hughes will be joining you for ABC Classic Drive. We're all so looking forward to the weekend, this coming weekend, playing out your Classic 100, greatest of all time. My family's and friends, and actually the kids are even getting in on already running a bit of a book about what's going to come in the top 10. It is very, very hard to say, I have to say, because there's so much great music out there. But yeah, looking forward to the weekend. Clear the decks. Go shopping now so you don't have to leave the radio at all or miss out on a single spot.

Shepherd's Hay, music of Percy Grainger, Timothy Reynish, conducting the Royal Northern College of Music Wind Orchestra. You're listening to ABC Classic, loads of great music still ahead for you. My name's Genevieve Lang. I'll look forward to your company tomorrow. It's 3 o'clock.

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1: Three sleeps left until the ABC Classic 100 Greatest of All Time. Have you locked in your planning schedule? You're listening? Okay, you got to sort it out. I want you to do that thing that you don't want to do. I need you to go into the ABC Listen app and make sure it's updated before the weekend. And you're going to open it up. You're going to not want to miss anything. And then it's going to say you have to update this now. And you're going to want to throw the phone out the window. You don't want to do it. Do it now. And that way you can take it with you wherever you go. If you insist on having a life this weekend, which I'd recommend against because you just want to be at home listening in the comforts with all your things. But that is the solution. Update ABC Listen now. And then it's all sorted for you. I'm with you until 6 o'clock. And I'm wondering if the Brandenburgs will feature.

It's J.S. Bach and his third Brandenburg Concerto. Is that the best known? I think so. I think it's the golden hit of the entire set of music that he wrote while supremely bored in Carlsbad, a spa town. And if you're in a spa town and you were just sort of like toting in the wake of the bigwigs you were on holiday with, it was actually pretty dull for you. They had no good instruments in these towns, just nothing. So a lot of people think that is why Bach composed so much there, because he literally had nothing to do and no fun instruments to play. It was in his head the whole time. He did have a spectacular double keyboard, you know, kind of early harpsichord that belonged to the boss who commissioned these works from him in Carlsbad on this dreadful holiday. And it had those two keyboards and it was enameled in silver and blue. So there are worse ways to compose. Aaron Hellyard leading the orchestra of the Antipodes from the harpsichord. The original Bieber, the Bohemian one here on ABC Classic.

That was John Field and the second nocturne in C minor. I meant to play you some Bohemian Bieber, but I'm going to get back to it later. John Field is generally considered to be the father or the creator, the originator of the nocturne. So say everyone and the Irish, not just the Irish. Funnily enough, he left behind more piano concertos than anything else, but these beautiful tunes are what he's best remembered for and what a lot of people think people like Chopin came and modelled their music after. You're hearing one of Field's nocturnes there. The second in this set in C minor, Michael McHale arranged that. He was playing the piano and another Michael Collins playing the clarinet. At 12 minutes past three, ABC Classic. Tell me how you feel about Beethoven symphonies. Are you an odds person or an evens person? Because the legend goes, in a good mood, he wrote his evens. In bad, fabulously stormy moods, he wrote his odds. So number two means you're in for a good time.

An absolute delight is what really sets that piece of music apart. One of his evens, which means it's jolly. The Scherzo from Beethoven's Symphony No. 2. He was 30 years old in Vienna, making 600 florins a year, thanks to the patron slash lord and master, Prince Lichnowsky, and publishing Moonlight Sonata at this time, having a great time. I think Berlioz said that there is nary not a smile in any moment of the Second Symphony. It's just unusual Beethoven, okay, because he is a grump. The Tasmanian Symphony Orchestra, David Porcelain, conducting on ABC Classic Drive. Time for some lute.

I mean, he did intend it for loot, but scandal. Slava Gregorian taking liberties by playing a guitar with that concerto by Vivaldi. You know what? Vivaldi off to Bohemia on exciting Eastern adventures with his best friend and manager, his dad, when he wrote that one on Bohemian Parchment, the first movement, played by Gregorian with the Tasmanian Symphony Orchestra and Benjamin Northey at 21 minutes past three. Here's Brahms. He's promised the world he'll never compose another note. It was all rubbish. Here he goes again.

0: Well, there's Brahms back into business after saying, I am never writing another note and I'm also not writing any words on paper for any other purpose. All I'm going to do is drink my beer at my pub I've been named for. People called him the Hedgehog, he's local. And I'm not going to wear socks and I'm going to just walk through the countryside. Obviously, that didn't last very long, couldn't help himself. In fact, he met this clarinet player star called Richard Mühlfeld, who played the clarinet like nobody else could. In fact, Brahms called him Miss Clarinet because it was just so languid and feminine, the tone he used, very 19th century, and he was back into it, writing for that instrument, having been inspired by Mühlfeld's playing. A trio for clarinet, cello and piano, the second slow movement, and you heard Deborah DeGraff on the clarinet, Len Vorster piano, George Peterson playing the cello. It's 3:30, ABC Classic. Hello, Justin.
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The music of Heinrich Ignaz Franz von Bieber, proving that Czech music is the best music. Way back to the 17th century, he was plodding his way around that part of the world, trying to find a church, a court, somewhere he could get a job, earn a living. He was taught at some point by a very famous ruffian who was the chief organist and head of this church music program, always drinking, always up to no good, disastrous teacher, excellent reading. If you want to go and see all the ridiculous people that Bieber worked for, hop online and have a look. Great stories. The fifth sonata in E, and this has been your feature album all week long on ABC Classic Drive. It is Christina Prats-Costa's Spanish violinist's debut solo recording, and it takes you all around the Mediterranean. So there's lots of different flavours of music, and it's across the 16 and 1700s. She was joined there at the harpsichord by Charlotte Nediger, Lucas Harris the oboe, and Michael Untermann playing the cello. 18 minutes to four, ABC Classic. Here comes Chaminade.

Well, it was music by Cécile Chaminade, and she played for Queen Victoria. In fact, she was Queen Victoria's favourite composer. Loved alliterated French composers, in fact, Queen Victoria. You're about to hear another one who played for her. Cécile Chaminade's Gigue, Peter Jacobs at the piano. But here comes the other one she entertained at Sassons.

Well, Sanson's in London in 1898 to see his somewhat neglected opera, Henry VIII, have its day for the first time in Covent Garden, and he got invited to play, just like another Parisian, Cécile Chaminade, did before, for Victoria, who was 79 years old, the Queen of Buckingham Palace. Off he goes. And he claims to have been, you know, rabbiting around in the library archives in England prior to his visit. And he says, "Victoria, Your Majesty, Your Majesty," he says, just like that, in that accent. "I found this 16th century old English piece and I love it, and I'm going to play that for you." And she absolutely loved it, ate it up, unsurprisingly, when Edward VII was having his coronation and a lot of diplomatic work was being done to mend that immensely difficult relationship between the English and the French. Saint-Saëns was commissioned to write something for the coronation, and he used that same tune, the one Queen Victoria loved, when he played it for her at Buckingham Palace in 1898. So that is what you heard, a coronation march by Saint-Saëns and Nema Yadavi conducting the Royal Scottish National Orchestra at 4:06, ABC Classic Drive. How are you feeling about puzzle pieces this week? Your third clue on the way after the 4 o'clock news. One of you asked Darren in Aranda, you say you're pretty confident enough to venture an early guess this week after hearing just two clues. You think puzzle pieces this week are all based on or inspired by poetry or poems. Can you have another bite of the cherry if you're wildly wrong? Darren, you're wildly wrong.

wrong. And yes, you can. There's no limit to guesses. The more creative and incorrect the guesses, honestly, the more it floats my boat. I'll be honest with you. 0437-236-777 is the number for your guesses. Denise, you also asked, could someone please tell you the name of the composer who wrote a piece you heard yesterday on ABC Classic called Sheep Are Soft and Fluffy? That is, in fact, the official subtitle of Sheep May Safely Graze by Johann Sebastian Bach. It's 5-4.

0: You know who that voice was? The voice that helps you relax, not just there, but 6 o'clock, Monday through Thursdays here on ABC Classic for an hour. It's Greta Bradman, ABC Classic's own, with Panis Angelicus by César Franck from 1872. It is Thomas Aquinas' deeply intellectual musings about when the divine comes down from on high. It just becomes absolute mediocrity and everyday beautiful humdrum down here. What a vibe before the news. I'll catch you in 5 minutes.
1: In the days of the

0: appear in court today. The matter will return to court in October. South Australia's weather for tomorrow. Port Lincoln, 15, a shower or two. Port Pirie, 15 and showers. Renmark also heading for a top of 15, showers easing. Mount Gambier, a top of 12, rain easing. Adelaide heading for a top of 15 and showers tomorrow with an overnight low of 10. Friday, 17. Saturday, also 17. Sunday, 19 and sunny. ABC News.
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2: I am by your side until 6 o'clock. In a few minutes, it's time to play Puzzle Pieces, the third out of four clues coming to you in just a few minutes' time. You know where you're off to first? With someone who'd in fact never been there and never went. When he came to write his Scottish fantasy for violin, Max Brooke found listening to tunes like this.

0: Joshua Bell with the violin there, and one of the many folk songs stitched through the Scottish fantasy for violin and orchestra by a man who never even went there. But according to any Scot, such as Nicola Benedetti, he utterly nailed the assignment regardless, because he could just get his hands on folk songs from way over in Germany. The Academy of St. Martin in the Fields were playing for you on ABC Classic Drive at 4:15.
1: Can you guess the connection?
0: Time for your third out of four clues. You've heard two today. This week, rather. Want to see where you started? Monday.

cozy British sigh from Elgar and his Salut d'Amour, at which point a lot of you suggested on the text line about 3 or 4 guesses yesterday that these pieces were all about love. They may be. Well, those two certainly were. Can't speak for the rest, but that is not the answer. These 4 pieces, your 4th clue, coming this time tomorrow to you on ABC Classic Drive with me, Vanessa Hughes, they all connect somehow. You have to figure it out and text me the solution to 0437 236 777. There are no limits on guesses. Thanks for checking, Darren in Aranda. Endless guesses encouraged. It is not a race, okay? Anyone who gets the solution right, your name goes into a hat. And at the end of the week, one lucky duck is drawn out of that hat to take home the certified, stamped, and yes, laminated winner's card made by Professor Pizzicato, the quizmaster. Here you go. It is clue number 3.

Music by Johannes Schenk, your third clue in Puzzle Pieces this week. You've got one more coming to you, same time tomorrow. That was Schenk's Harmonious Garden, or Il Giardino Armonico, and Sonata Sexta in E, La Suave Melodia, bringing you all those beautiful sparkles. At 21 minutes past four, here is Fritz Kreisler, the show-off excellent violinist, saying, look, I don't mind telling you that my so-called Chinese tambourine, Chinese drum piece I wrote as a European gentleman, I'd never been to China when I wrote this

Fritz Kreisler engaging in what's called chinoiserie, this idea in the West of what music sounded like over East. Fritz Kreisler absolutely open about the fact that he had absolutely no idea what that music was and just going with the flow after visiting a Chinese theatre in San Francisco with his tambourin chinois. It was Natalie Chee's sensational violining right here at ABC Classic for the duet show with Tamara Anichislowska at piano. Let's hear more of that chinoiserie with Jenny Lynn this time, unpacking all the beautiful music Western composers have written with this very dubious grasp of Chinese music in mind.

Jenny Lin with Weber Diaz's improvisation on a Chinese folk song. We're getting back to a more classical sound here with Barry Tuckwell with his giant horn in hand out the front leading the English champion.

0: Well, Mozart writing music for this instrument that was really just coming into, well, the infancy of what we would hear it as now, right there. Barry Tuckwell playing the horn with the English Chamber Orchestra in Mozart's time. You know, Barry Tuckwell was a real believer that Mozart abandoned his first horn concerto because the solo part included too many of the notes you needed back then before it had valves. You had to make all the different note shapes with just your hand slowly adjusting, you know, the passage of air through the bell just with your hand shapes inside the instrument. It obviously is very hard to play natural horn well. And Mozart just didn't trust anyone to do it properly, so he just gave it up completely. You were hearing a concert rondo by Mozart instead in E flat and Barry Tuckwell, Australia's own, with the English Chamber Orchestra, 25 minutes to five on ABC Classic Drive.
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The Banks of Green Willow by George Butterworth and the Academy of Saman in the Fields once again, this time with Neville Marinette conducting at 18 minutes to 5, ABC Classic Drive. Do you need to hear those puzzle pieces clues again? I've got a couple of excellent guesses on the text line 0437 236777. Maria, these are puzzle pieces attempts. You say, Vanessa, I think the Glinka, Ruslana Ludmilla, has a very important garden in it. Elgar is a garden-inspired piece, Salut d'Amour. And the final is A Harmonious Garden by Schenk. So I think gardens might be the link. Look, that may be true, but it's not the answer, Maria. Good guess, though, 0437 236777. Your last clue in puzzle pieces coming to you after 4 o'clock tomorrow. Back in that tutu with you.

Well, Siegfried needs to get some new specs because he can't tell the difference between the love of his life and another entire human being. Tchaikovsky's Swan Lake and the waltz from it. The Sydney Symphony Orchestra performing for you at 10 to 5 ABC Classic Drive. Here's Verdi.

That is Verdi back from retirement somewhat in the 1880s, working on his second last ever opera, Otello, writing those four ensorcelling sacred works for voices too. That was the first in the set, his Ave Maria, George Schulte taking your breath away with the Chicago Symphony Chorus at 5 to 5, ABC Classic.

Kachaturian dancing away in masquerade, and it's Alexander Dolokhanian's arrangement for piano of that big orchestral score. Iyad Sugaya playing you the mazurka. At 3 to 5, ABC Classic Drive, Vanessa Hughes with you until 6 o'clock. I know you had Swan Lake and one of you couldn't get out of the garage in the car, Kate, because it's absolutely the top of your top 10. Let's hope it comes in somewhere in the ABC Classic 100 this weekend. More swans now, but the Australian kind.

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1: With you for another hour. It's so nice to have your company. We've only got three more sleeps until the ABC Classic 100 Greatest of All Time. Have you sorted out your listening plan for the weekend? Have you downloaded an updated ABC Listen on your device so you can take us with you as you go? In any case, I'm wondering if this one's going to make an appearance. Maybe it won't if it just got forgotten because it's so fruity, just fruity music. Jam with greatest. Bringing back the pomp and frippery, it's Johann Strauss I.

Well, Vienna 1848, premiering to a crowd clapping hard for Mr. Radetzky, who'd sadly whomped those poor Italians, just wanted their land back, solidifying Austrian rule there. Mr. Radetzky, enjoy it while you can, because there's going to be an uprising in your hometown by October. Vladimir Ponkin conducting the Queensland Symphony Orchestra.

It's a truncated, concentrated solo piano version of, you know, a long extravaganza for orchestra you're used to hearing from Mexico by Arturo Marquez, music from the 1990s. And the Danzón number two, Yuja Wang, what better beast to do it all by herself at the keys on ABC Classic. You've got Florence Price here taking you for a lovely slow stroll.

0: Florence Price, in the midst of the so-called Harlem Renaissance, surrounded by poets, painters, composers and musicians, particularly on the East Coast of the United States of America in 1935 when she wrote that. What a time. And her quintet in A minor for piano and strings, the second slow movement, the Catalyst Quartet, joined by pianist Michelle Kahn. 20 minutes past five, ABC Classic. Vanessa Hughes here with you. Greta Bradman will be by very soon with you from six for an hour of music to help you just relax, okay, after that day that you've had. You've got Schubert in just a tick, and he's feeling quite frolicky because it's the year he's just been paid to make music for the first time ever.
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Schubert making coin finally at the age of 19. It's 1816. One evening he scribbled in his diary that year that he had, for the very first time in his life, written music for money. Up to that point, everything written just because it was a calling, and he

movement, and Claudio Abbado conducting the Chamber Orchestra of Europe. Here comes Debussy. Vanessa Hughes here with you until 6 o'clock. You know, there are so many shards of this score that have been found, show different tunes, even different harmonies. In the end, a lot of this suite of music could have sounded so different if Debussy hadn't just relented to being bullied by his publisher and sold it and finally allowed it to be printed in perpetuity in 1905.

The Pusipedes from the Sweet Burger Mask. It's a lesser known movement. You'll also find Claire de Lune in there. I wonder how that's going to do this weekend. Debussy's music with Jun Merkel conducting the Lyon National Opera Orchestra. ABC Classic.

You are hearing Guillaume Soutre inhabiting the historical role of Joseph Joachim, who premiered that work, and really by doing that, because he was such a superstar of the 19th century violin in Europe, jettisoned it to lofty, lofty heights. Louise Farranque, it was the first piece of music she was paid the same amount of money as a man was in 1849 in Paris to have a work performed. And that is because Joachim could pull a crowd, get people to take this music seriously and champion it, and people would listen to a man. Louise Farranque's music, her Nonet in E-flat, really her most celebrated work, and the lovely Slow Movement on ABC Classic. It is 19 minutes to 6. I'm with you until 6 o'clock, and then Greta Bradman is going to get you nice and relaxed, but it doesn't mean I can't get you relaxed right now. With someone who was born in Naples, was a great guitar virtuoso of this same time. You're still in the early to mid-19th century. And after touring Europe for a decade or so, Ferdinando Carulli decides to settle for 30 years in Paris. So you're still in that same place you were just in with Farranque. He taught there, he composed, he played, he wrote so many pieces for the guitar, more than 400. And really in history, he's best known by, in the sort of chain of custody of developing classical guitar technique, for being one of the first champions of using a footstool to help the stance and resting the guitar while they played.

He did leave behind a big legacy of telling everyone else how to play the classical guitar in the early 19th century. Carulli, an Italian composer, a Neapolitan composer to be precise, but he very much was French. He was a Parisian after living there for more than 30 years. You know, in one of his textbooks he left behind on how to play guitar, he devoted quite a lot of page to insisting that everyone forgot that Paganini wasn't just a violinist. He actually was a brilliant guitarist and a guitarist first, and that he composed almost everything first on his guitar. That was his natural state of composing. You know, not keyboard, not violin. And in fact, then when he wanted to soup it up for effect, Carulli said, he'd adapt it for the violin. Guitar first, ABC classic. And you heard Julian Bream and John Williams playing his serenade.

Deborah Cheatham-Freon and the Choir of Hard Knocks, Jonathan Welch directing Dalimana Gamarada, Stephen Blackburn's arrangement, and it's Cheatham-Freon's handiwork. ABC Classic, hop up on point now, please.

Will the most Yuletide of all full-length ballets make it through to the ABC Classic 100 Greatest of All Time? You know, it came pretty close to winning Dance. Tchaikovsky obviously took that home with Swan Lake. How will those ballets do, these masterpieces of classical music, in a Greatest of All Time count? Three sleeps to go, and you'll know. That was what flutes sound like when they dance. Orchestra Victoria, Nicolette Frayon conducting Tchaikovsky's Nutcracker.

0: A Belgian writer of sax music, Nazaire Beckman, writing an elegy. It's just neat and tidy because it was a Belgian, Adolf Sax, who invented that instrument to begin with. You heard Kurt Bertels and Bert Koch playing piano beside that sax on ABC Classic Drive. Mel Gibson's postmodern Scottish accent on the way.
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1: I'm Greta Bradman, here to help you relax into the evening ahead. There's something so special about maybe cooking dinner with someone noodling at a keyboard or a piano playing Beethoven's Philalies. Here's Roger Woodward.

Edvard Grieg's The Death of Orza from his Peer Gynt Suite No. 1, the Tasmanian Symphony Orchestra with Sebastian Lang Lessing conducting Unwind on ABC Classic. I'm Greta Bradman. This is music with a wink and a smile from George Gershwin's opera Porgy and Bess. It ain't necessarily so. It's sung by the sly character Sportin' Life, but not a human voice in earshot for this one. Rather, a whole roomful of violas, bringing that warm, smoky middle voice of the strings, carrying the tune and everything else besides. Here's Jeffrey Simon and the London Viola Sound.

Max Richter's Autumn Music 1 with the ensemble there, led by violinists Louisa Fuller, Natalia Bonner and Rico Costa. Unwind on ABC Classic. This is music from J.S. Bach's Concerto for Two Violins in D minor. The beautiful, relaxing, stretched out lines here, perfect for easing you into the evening ahead.

The slow movement from Bach's Concerto for Two Violins in D minor, sometimes called simply the Bach Double, with the Australian Chamber Orchestra and soloists Helena Rathbone and Richard Tognetti. And that middle movement, really a duet between two voices from the violins, one singing a long phrase, the other answering, the two lines winding around one another. And you can listen to how they enjoy handing the melody back and forth, neither leading for particularly long. I do hope you enjoyed that. Here for Unwind on ABC Classic, I'm Greta Bradman, staying with the idea of song, but moving from violin to keyboard now. From Fanny Mendelssohn's Vier Lieder für das Pianoforte, four songs for the pianoforte. So songs, but without any words, and written for the pianoforte alone, just as her younger brother Felix wrote his songs without words. Olga Pashchenko playing here on pianoforte, the gentler toned piano of Fanny's own day.

From Mozart's Sinfonia Concertante, the second Adagio movement performed by Orpheus Chamber Orchestra. I'm Greta Bradman here with you for Unwind on ABC Classic. I hope your evening is beginning to unfold well. This is music to wrap you in warmth for this, the first week of winter. It's by Eric Whitaker. All Seems Beautiful to Me. He was asked during the midst of the pandemic to write something about community, and he turned to Walt Whitman's Song of the Open Road for words about openness and about seeing another person for exactly who they are. It's sung here by the British vocal ensemble Voces 8.

Chopin's Andante Spianato with Benjamin Grosvenor, the pianist. Unwind on ABC Classic. I'm Greta Bradman, Rachmaninoff's famous vocalese. It is the last in a long set of songs. There are 14 of them. And when asked, why no words by the soprano, he replied that he thought that she would convey everything more expressively without them. It's been so successful that it's been transcribed for many different instrumental configurations. Here you have Hank van Twillet, the baritone saxophonist, alongside Tiako Fanchi at the piano.

0: Boris Piergamenchikov, Andras Schiff at the piano, and Yuko Shiokawa, the violinist, with the Andante from Haydn's Trio in C. Time for Bandstand.
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2: Hello and welcome. Lucas Burns with you for an hour of wind and brass music. And we're starting with music by Taro Hakase. It's been arranged by Dorothy Gates. It's called Jonetsu Tairiku. And the Brighouse and Rastrick Band are performing, conducted by Jonathan Corrie.

music by Taro Hakase and arranged by Dorothy Gates, the theme from the documentary program of the same name, Jonetsu Tairiku. That was the Brig House and Rastrick Band, conducted by Jonathan Corrie. You're listening to Bandstand here on ABC Classic. It's music by Dean Goffin. He was New Zealand's first prolific Salvation Army composer. And this is a piece that was selected for the 1949 British Open Brass Band Championships. It's the Rhapsody in Brass, the second movement. Here's the Grimethorpe Colliery Band, conducted by Gary Cutt.

Well, how different test pieces sound these days compared to those ones like Rhapsody in Brass. That was written for the 1949, or was selected for the 1949 British Open Brass Band Championships. It's music by Dean Goffin, and that was the second movement of Rhapsody in Brass, the Grimethorpe Colliery Band, conducted by Gary Cutt. You're listening to Bandstand here on ABC Classic. Here's music performed by the Polish National Wind Orchestra. It's called The Hounds of Spring, and it's, well, some would say it's a staple of the late 20th century concert band literature. It's music by Alfred Reed.

The Hounds of Spring, music by Alfred Reed and played by the Polish National Wind Orchestra. They were founded in 2019, not that long ago, and they're the country's first Philharmonic Wind Orchestra, funded primarily by the city of Lubin, where the orchestra is based. You're listening to Bandstand here on ABC Classic and some traditional Norwegian music. This is a march after Erling Skjørk, who was a Norwegian fiddler and an important representative of the folk music tradition in southeastern Norway.

traditional Norwegian music. That was a march after Erling Skjerk, an arrangement by Svein H. Giske, who was conducting the Askøy Brass Band. You're listening to Bandstand here on ABC Classic. Lucas Burns with you, and some music by David Stanhope. This is a concerto for band, along the lines of Britain's Young Person's Guide to the Orchestra, in a way. It shows off individual instruments and also the instrumental families within the band. This is the first movement. It's the Elder Conservatorium of Music Wind Ensemble, conducted by Robert Hauer.

The Elder Conservatorium of Music Wind Ensemble. They were conducted by Robert Hauer, and that was the Concerto for Band, the first movement, by David Stanhope. You're listening to Bandstand here on ABC Classic, and I've got a suite from the ballet Checkmate. This is a ballet that was written by Arthur Bliss. He had developed an interest in ballet after seeing the Ballet Russe in London after World War I. And Eric Ball arranged it for brass band, called it the Checkmate Suite, and this is the Black Dyke Band, conducted by John Wilson.

It certainly has that post-World War I feel to it, doesn't it? The Checkmate Suite by Arthur Bliss. That was Eric Ball's arrangement with Black Dyke Band, conducted by John Wilson. You're listening to Bandstand on ABC Classic, and music by John Carigliano, a composer, contemporary classical composer, who has won 5 Grammys, Pulitzer Prize, Academy Award, which is not a bad track record for a contemporary classical composer. And Marin Alsop, the conductor, officiated Carigliano and his husband's marriage in 2008. There you go. This is Adagio from the Gazebo Dancers.

Music by John Carigliano. The Gazebo Dances, the third movement, Adagio, with the University of Florida Wind Symphony, conducted by David A. Waybright. You heard it here on Bandstand on ABC Classic. Well, this next work, I love this little anecdote about it. It's music by Carl Taker, and it's called Alte Kameraden, or Old Comrades. But apparently, this march became very popular among Finnish photography clubs after Kameraden was mistranslated to cameramen in Finnish.

Well, I've got to say that's a march I haven't heard in a long time. Alte Kameraden, or Old Comrades. Music by Carl Taker and the Royal Swedish Air Force Band, conducted by Jerka Johansson. 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Some music by Villa-Lobos. This is the Fantasia in three movements, just the

The Fantasia in three movements. The second movement, Allegretto, by Ettore Villa-Lobos. The Royal Northern College of Music Wind Orchestra was conducted by Clark Rundell. That was a piece of music that was written in 1958, commissioned in the American Wind Symphony of Pittsburgh, mainly for the purpose of refreshing the repertoire of the innumerable concert bands in the USA. But it didn't really take off. In fact, it wasn't even heard in Brazil until 1992. But only recently has Villa-Lobos' wind music been recognised for its innovation. You're listening to Bandstand here on ABC Classic. Here's some music by Arnold Bax.

0: Music by Arnold Bax. That was a piece that was commissioned in 1943 by Arthur Bliss for a BBC overseas broadcast celebrating the Commonwealth War effort. That was called Salute to Sydney. Onyx Brass was conducted by John Wilson. That brings us to the end of Bandstand for this week. Hope you've enjoyed it. 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
2: If you think music and wine make a good pairing for a good time, then welcome to the 2026 Choreo Music Festival. I'm going to be taking you to McLaren Vale for three concerts from the festival over the next 3 nights. In a festival that also serves up food and pre-concert talks and panels. It's curated by its artistic director, Adelaide Symphony Orchestra concertmaster Kate Southers, who's brought an impressive lineup of chamber musicians to the Choreo Barrel Room. The second concert takes you towards America. The third concert on Friday features two festival premieres, one from Anne Cause, one from Belinda Galert. The first concert taking you to the cultural epicentre that is Vienna, where the sheet music of Eric Korngold's both Mahler's Beethoven and Moore is being dusted off. Gustav's Piano Quartet in A minor appearing before interval, then later Beethoven's String Quartet No. 6 and Caroline Shaw riffing off that same quartet in a piece called Blueprint. That's all to come. But first, Eric Korngold's String Sextet in D major from 1917 Vienna. A precocious, assured, personality-driven sextet referencing the music of those all around him, Brahms, Gustav Mahler, and also Korngold's own signature charm across its four movements. Elizabeth Layton, Belinda Galert on violin with Neil Thompson on viola, Richard Waters also joining him on viola, Martin Smith and Gemma Phillips on cello.

Eric Korngold at the peak of late romanticism in Vienna. His string sextet in D major on ABC Classic. Elizabeth Leighton, Belinda Galert on violin, Neil Thompson, Richard Waters on viola, Martin Smith and Gemma Phillips on the cello. Here tonight at one of the best sounding tin sheds in the country, the Coriel Winery Barrel Room. Wine barrels making a pretty impressive backdrop behind the players tonight. In Concert One of the 2026 Coriel Music Festival, Concert One built predominantly around the once young composers of Vienna, Beethoven, Alma Mahler, Alexander von Zemlinsky, all still to come tonight. Eric Korngold sextet there, written when he was only 20 years of age, dating from after his years of study with Zemlinsky. Also written early was a mystery of a piano quartet from a 16-year-old Gustav Mahler, a single movement that Alma Mahler discovered in a pile of paperwork many years later. Whether it was meant to be more than just a single movement remains a total mystery.

Michael Yurachi, Ashley Piano, Alison Hiker on violin, Gemma Phillips on cello, Neil Thompson on the viola. It's the single movement piano quartet in A minor from Gustav Mahler. Heard tonight from the 2026 Coriel Music Festival. It's artistic director Kate Southers joining the ensemble as Michael Yurachi departs. An ensemble forming a quartet for Beethoven, who was emerging onto the Viennese stage in his late 20s as the next bright star, moving from Bonn to Vienna in 1782 and surrounding himself with all the sorts of types who could fund his work, barons, patrons, princes, including one who commissioned six string quartets out of him as a kind of test to see whether he had the writing chops. Here's the last of them.

Alison Hiker, Kate Suthers on the violin, Martin Smith on the cello, Richard Waters on viola. Chugging away there in Beethoven's string quartet, number 6 in B-flat major. Beethoven looking back and forward in his 6th string quartet from his Opus 18. Tonight you heard it played in the Barrel Room turned concert hall at the Coriel Vineyards in McLaren Vale. Tonight's first concert from this year's Coriel Music Festival, doing an abridged history of Vienna. I'm Joel Carnegie. And next, enters composer Alma Mahler in love with Gustav for a while. As the ensemble is loved by the crowd in this tin.

Shed on Winemaking Country. So, yes, Owen Mahler in love with Gustav for a while. Also associated with Alexander von Zemlinsky. And we're going to hear them intertwined in this next pairing. 1, 3, and 5 of Alma Mahler's 5 songs, with 2 songs in between from Alexander von Zemlinsky, with Desiree Fran, the soloist, as soprano, with Michael Jurace returning to the stage.

soprano Desiree Fran, pianist Marco Jurace, with two songs from Alexander von Zemlinsky, Conception, and Emmeline Rose, nestled in between three of Alma Mahler's five songs on ABC Classic. Alma Mahler at one point calling him a horrid little gnome after their failed engagement. Alma falling in love with Gustav Mahler instead. These songs heard as part of the lineup of the 2026 Choreo Music Festival on Kaurna Country. I'm Joel Carnegie there with you. And you're going to hear one of the most performed living composers in the world soon, Caroline Shaw, with a blueprint of Beethoven. Till then, a suite taking you into the folksy worlds of the Hungarian Béla Bartók.

The Adelaide-born concert pianist and arranger Michael Jurace with Bella Bartok's Suite on ABC Classic. Tonight you're at the first of three concerts from the 2026 Choreo Music Festival. This concert exploring those who either called Vienna home or were influenced by the city. The American Caroline Shaw next offers a blueprint, a floor plan, if you like, of the Beethoven string quartet you heard earlier. She's a viola player, a violinist too. She's played the Beethoven string quartet many times in performance and some late night reading sessions with some muso friends. And she says her piece Blueprint is also a conversation with Beethoven, with his teacher Haydn, and the ins and outs of Beethoven's Opus 18, number 6, all blueprinted in this piece.

Alison Hiker, Kate Subbers on violin, Richard Waters on viola, Martin Smith on the cello. There's some occasional noises coming from the birds resting on the roof of the Coriel Barrel Room, McLaren Vale. There's birds nestled in for the festival, which continues tomorrow night on ABC Classic. The festival heading from Vienna towards the USA. You're going to hear more from Caroline Shaw. You're also going to hear from Aaron Copland and Dvorak. Caroline Shaw's blueprint being a floor plan, as she described it, of Beethoven's String Quartet, Opus 18, number 6, that you also heard in tonight's concert. Albert Mahler, Gustav Mahler, Alexander von Zemlinsky also featuring tonight. This concert available later on ABC Listen, as all of our evening concerts and the coverage of the 2026 festival continues tomorrow and Friday night. And it's all brought to you by ABC Classics live music team there on Kaurna Country, producer Luke Altman and sound engineers Tom Henry and Jakub Gadasinski.

The fourth of Dvořák's Slavonic Dances on ABC Classic with the Czech Philharmonic Orchestra there. And it's coming up to 10 o'clock. Joel Carnegie with you. This weekend, the ABC Classic 100 returns. We're counting down the greatest of all time from 100 to 1 from 10 a.m. Eastern on Saturday. A couple of hints for you tonight. Two pieces by living composers have found their way to the highest place ever. And there are 18 pieces from living composers, almost a fifth of the countdown, with 34 pieces from the Romantic era, 23 pieces from the 20th century, 17 are soundtracks. What will be number one? You'll find out this weekend right here on ABC Classic. Right now, to someone else who loved a twist of folk tune, the founding father of Nigerian art music, Fellas Wende, next on ABC Classic. His prelude number one, Kamura. Rebecca Moria is at the piano.

Music from the second volume of African Pianism from Rebecca Amoria there at the piano. The first prelude on Yoruba Sacred Folk Melodies, Kamura from Fela Sawande.

0: Michelle Leonard and Murrumbilla Ensemble. Murrumbilla Voices, Christine Chen's I Ask the World on ABC Classic. It's 8 minutes past 10. I'm Joel Carnegie, and I've got a dance symphony from Aaron Copland next. Some symphonic outtakes from a man hoping to improve his image after a disastrous ballet. He didn't even number this because he really didn't think it was a symphony at all. That's coming up next.
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That is a new release of Aaron Copland's Dance Symphony on ABC Classic, the Gothenburg Symphony Orchestra, conducted by Barbara Hannigan. I'm Joel Carnegie. It's 10:30, and I've got a piece now that was commissioned by ABC Classic about 6 years ago. It's from Luke Seven. It's called And Other Lines, which originally was based on poetry from a late 19th century poet, Stephen Crane. It was for Duo Obak's Brianna Lerman and Joseph Lallo. Here they are there. They've been able to extend this through a commission through ABC Classic. It runs for just under 30 minutes. It includes Brianna Lerman on the oboe, Joseph Lallo on the soprano saxophone, and Yasmin Rowe at the piano.

Brianna Lerman, Joseph Lallo on oboe and soprano saxophone, Yasmin Rowe at the piano, Luke Severns and other lines. I'm Joel Carnegie, leaving you tonight with Nat Barcher's Fizzy Feelings. I'll catch you tomorrow.

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1: Merhaba. Beginning with one of Chopin's most beloved melodies, the E major etude that's sometimes nicknamed as Tristesse. The Chopin himself disliked that title. He once said that the etude contained his most beautiful melody, and it's easy to hear why it's nostalgic and tender. But here's the twist. Chopin wrote it as a technical study for the right hand, not as a lyrical piece.

From the E major etude of Chopin to Schubert in one of his most radiant miniatures. He wrote Moments Musicaux near the end of his life when his music had taken on a new emotional depth. And number two, in A flat, is a perfect example for that gentle

Definitely glowing all the way through. Schubert's Moments Musicaux, number 2 in A flat major, played by Alfred Brendel. As we move now to one of the Mozart's family, this is his youngest son, Franz Xaver Mozart, who spent his life in the shadow of his father. People barely knew his name. He was only 5 months old when Mozart died. His adagio from his first piano concerto is what you're about to hear.

Not to overshadow, this is Mozart's son, Franz Xaver, who wrote his first piano concerto in C major that you heard the second movement of. Let's go to Lyle Chan, new release for your Wednesday night.

Wisconsin Cowboy Lullaby by Lyle Chan. From a new release that you just heard, to a very old one by Franz Liszt with his Les Adieux.

Transcription of themes from the Gounod's Romeo and Juliet by Franz Liszt. Now, all the way to Argentina, a song that's full of sorrow by Alberto Genastera. The Argentinian popular songs, opus 10, called Triste.

Canasteras Triste, based on one of Argentina's oldest folk song forms by Alberto Canastera. You heard Kim Kashkashian on viola with Robert Levin on piano. Now Debussy's joining our night.

Now we're drifting from the French heather fields into Rachmaninoff's twilight waters. The Barcarolle, that is a nocturnal boat song, gently rocking rhythms, soft harmonies, just what you need at the end of your day. He wrote it in his early 20s when he was still discovering his voice.

Duncan Gifford with the Barcarolle from Morceau de Salon, Opus 10 by Rachmaninoff. It's ABC Classics Peaceful Piano Hour with a piece inspired by the Nordic landscapes called Stream.

Rosalind Page with Stream, the intermezzo number 2. Dmitri Shostakovich is next, one of his preludes and fugues. This is specifically the fugue number 1 in C major, so all the white keys of the

The fugue number one from the Opus 87 by Shostakovich, played by Igor Levit. We can't end the night without another nocturne, a song that's made for the nighttime.

0: Catherine Parker's Nocturne, played by Janelle Carrigan. From me, Taj, yalla, sweet free dreams.
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2: Hello, how are you? Danielle McGrain here with you tonight and into the morning. Boy, do I have some incredible pieces for you. I'm really excited that a little bit later on I get to play you the Brahms Piano Concerto No. 1. It's such a special piece of music that's coming up a little bit later in the show. But I'm going to start with a piece for flute and piano. It's a sonatine, Mais en vue de Toulouse.

Melissa Ducca on flute, Mark Isaacs on piano with Henri de Toulouse's Sonatine. Time for A Romance Now by John Brunning.

Craig Ogden on the guitar with Pavao String Quartet performing John Brunning's Romance Number 2. I hope you're having a good night. On ABC Classic now, a piece by Gerald Finzi, Fear No More, The Heat of the Sun. And the soloist here is Amy Dixon on saxophone.

0: Amy Dixon on the saxophone with the Aurora Orchestra, conducted by Nicolas Collin. And that interesting take, putting saxophone in for the melody on Gerald Finzi's Fear No More, The Heat of the Sun.
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0: Danielle McGrain here with you. How's your night going? I hope you're finding the music to your liking so far. I have something quite soothing on the piano now about a nice place in Sydney by Natalie Nicholas. This is called Kirribilli.

Gotcha, Jim Bazian performing that peaceful piano piece by Natalie Nicholas. It was Kira Billy. And on ABC Classic now, I'm bringing you something quite elegant from the Baroque period. Is that what your night needed? A touch of elegance? Well, here it is, A Royal Consort by William Laws.

0: A great ensemble there, Latitude 37 with Lucinda Moon on violin, Hannah Lane on baroque harp and Laura Moore on viola da gamba, all those period instruments, performing that piece from the baroque period by William Laws, his set number 2 from his Royal Consort.
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0: Danielle McGrain here with you a little bit later on the show. I'll be playing you some larger works, one of them a special Brahms piano concerto, but I've also got a symphony from a New Zealand composer that's coming up. Before that, here's a clarinet quintet. This one is by Lachlan Skipworth.

Ashley Williams-Smith on the clarinet with a string quartet made up of two violins, Kate Sullivan and Akiko Miyazawa, Ben Caddy on viola and John Tooby on cello, performing at Lachlan Skipworth's Clarinet Quintet. Now, it was fun to play something elegant from the Baroque era on ABC Classic just a little while ago. So I'm taking you back to the Baroque now, but this piece is probably a little more spirited, I would say, than elegant. From Marin Marais, it's his Sonnerie de Saint-Geneviève du Mont de Paris.

0: Salut Baroque Ensemble performing that piece by Marin Marais, Sonnerie de Saint-Geneviève de Mont de Paris.
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0: Hello, you're here with me, Danielle McGrain, as we get into some of the lengthier works of the night. I do have that big Brahms piano concerto coming your way shortly. Before that, I'd like to play you a symphony composed by a composer who really understood the power of music. That's Alfred Hill. He was from New Zealand, and he actually later ended up on the advisory committee responsible for establishing the New South Wales Conservatorium of Music. And he also became the first professor of theory and composition there. That's after his own major career in writing music. So he knew the importance of education, but he also, in his compositions, was able to combine Maori musical elements into Western classical forms. And he was one of the first composers to do that. This is during the late 19th and early 20th centuries. So he saw how music could be a cultural bridge. You're about to hear his cultural bridge type music now. This is his second symphony, Joy of Life.

0: It's a wonderful, life-affirming piece of music, isn't it? Bringing together the voices of the Adelaide Singers and the Adelaide Philharmonic Choir with the South Australian Symphony Orchestra and soloists, conducted by Patrick Thomas, performing Alfred Hill's Symphony No. 2, Joy of Life.
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0: You're here with me, Danielle McGrain. The next piece of music is a string quartet composed by Carl Vine. It starts off sounding a little bit ominous, but it actually changes quite a bit throughout because he says there are actually six very clear sections in this, even though it's played in one continuous movement. He also says that there might be a narrative hidden within the music, but he's certain there is no story. Well, you can ponder what you think that narrative might be about. This is Carl Vine's String Quartet No. 5.

0: piece of music that really changes personality throughout, doesn't it? Goldner String Quartet performing Carl Vine's String Quartet number 5.
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0: Danielle McGrain here with you now for an immense piano concerto composed by Brahms. In fact, it took him 5 years to write this work. This piece began life as a piano sonata, but as it grew, Brahms realized he needed the orchestra to be involved. So then it became a symphony, until finally he made it into the concerto it was destined to become. Now, there had been a lot of expectation on Brahms's shoulders as the sort of savior or future of music, heaped on him by people like Robert Schumann. So words not to be taken lightly, but you can really hear Brahms rising to the challenge in this piece of music, seen as the crowning glory of his early career. And it is something

special to behold. And now is your chance to behold it with soloist Garrick Olsen at the keys and the Melbourne Symphony Orchestra. Here is Brahms' Piano Concerto No. 1 in D minor.

A wonderful live performance there of quite a piece, isn't it? Brahms Piano Concerto No. 1 in D minor. Garrick Olson, your soloist on the piano with the Melbourne Symphony Orchestra, conducted by Tadaki Otaka. Now on ABC Classic, how do you follow that? Well, with some ethereal harp, of course. This one by Johanna Selick is called Spindrift.

0: Jacinta Dennett on harp performing Johanna Selleck's Spindrift, which is really the perfect piece to play after Brahms' dramatic piano concerto.
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0: You're here with me, Danielle McGrain. It's a pleasure to be with you this early morning, and you'll enjoy this overture concerto from Telemann.

Elizabeth Volfish on violin, directing l'Orfeo Boroch Orchestra with that fifth movement, Sicilienne, from Telemann's Overture Concerto in E major. A piece now in ABC Classic from a Sydney-based composer and guitarist, Philip Bolliger. This is his Sonatina No. 4.

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0: You're here with me, Danielle McGrain. I hope your morning is pleasant. And I hope this music makes you think of happy things. It comes from the film Ali's Wedding. Nigel Westlake wrote the music for it. But the title of this, well, it pertains to all of us. It's You Deserve to Be Loved.

From the soundtrack to the movie Ali's Wedding, that was You Deserve to Be Loved by Nigel Westlake, performed by the Sydney Symphony Orchestra with Westlake conducting. On ABC Classic Now, you're going to hear the voices of the University of Queensland Chamber Singers singing this Mass in Canon from the early Baroque composer Paolo Agostini.

The University of Queensland Chamber Singers, conducted by Graham Morton, performing that Mass in Canon from the early Baroque period. The composer was Paolo Agostini. A flute sonatina for you now. This is by Aristea Melosh.

Joshua Batty on flute with Constantine Chamray on piano with a very fun flute sonatina by Aristea Melos. Time for one last piece before I leave you. And this one is sort of a deconstruction of Bach, or a reconstruction, however you look at it. It's called Construct No. 1 from Richard Charlton and Bach.

Duo Agostino with Rachel Scott on cello performing that piece Construct number 1 from Richard Charlton, but taking in his Bach version, I suppose you might say. Coming up next here on ABC Classic, you're going to hear some bandstand, some brass band music from Lucas Burns, followed by your dawn course at 5 o'clock.

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1: Hello and welcome. Lucas Burns with you. And this weekend coming is the Australian National Band Championships. This year they're held in Brisbane over the Easter weekend. And we'll play a couple of pieces that will be involved in this competition. I'll tell you more about what a brass band competition is if you haven't heard about this. I'll tell you about that a little bit later in this program. We're starting, though, with a fanfare from a one-act ballet by Paul Dukas. This is called La Paris, and it is the Atlantic Brass Band conducted by Salvatore Scarpa.

The opening fanfare from Ducasse's 1912 one-act ballet called La Paris. And apparently that fanfare was just written last minute, right before the premiere. We just heard the Atlantic Brass Band performing it with Salvatore Scarpa conducting. You're listening to Bandstand here on ABC Classic. And this next piece for wind band is probably one of the most well-known pieces for the band. It's music by Ralph Vaughan Williams. I think it would probably be the first piece that I ever played in a wind band. It's the second movement intermezzo we're going to hear now. It's called My Bonnie Boy.

the intermezzo, My Bonnie Boy, from the English Folk Song Suite, music by Ralph Vaughan Williams. And the Royal Northern College of Music Wind Orchestra was conducted by Timothy Rainish. You're listening to Bandstand here on ABC Classic. And I mentioned at the start of the program that this weekend,

end is the Australian National Band Championships. Now, you might not know that bands compete against each other. Well, every Easter, or usually every Easter, the national competition moves around from state to state. This year happens to be in Brisbane, and there are brass and concert bands coming from all over the country and possibly from New Zealand to compete against each other. Starting tomorrow with the solo and smaller ensemble competition. Then on Friday, I think it's the street marching and also the concert bands. And then on Saturday and Sunday, the brass bands compete against each other. Now, in a competition, all the bands have to play set types of pieces. So you have to play a hymn or a sacred item. You have to play a march, a stage march. So that means you can play it probably a little bit faster if you want to on stage. You don't have to be able to march to it. You have to choose your own choice, which means you choose a piece of music that is going to show off the strengths and the skills of your band. And then you all, within your grade, have to play a set test piece. And the test piece is set by a music panel, and every band, as I said, has to play it. And it really gives you a great comparison of the differences between the bands. And we're going to hear a piece now that has been set for this year's Open C-Grade Brass. It's a piece by the Salvation Army composer Dorothy Gates, and it's called Invisible Fire. It was commissioned for the National Youth Brass Band of Great Britain Easter Course in 2023. It's loosely based on the hymn tune Blind Man, and it's a reflection on love outlined in the original hymn. Now, I actually play in a C-grade brass band, and so I am actually having to play this in the competition. I've got to say that this is possibly the hardest C-grade test piece I have ever played in my life, and I've been playing for quite some time. This is the first movement. It's played by the Brighouse and Rastrick Band, conducted by Jonathan Corrie.

And that's the first movement of the C-grade test piece in the brass band section of this year's Australian National Competition, which is happening this weekend. What an incredible piece it is. That's just the first movement. The second is a beautiful chorale. And then you get lots of

music by Simone Mantia, and that was arranged by David Childs. Variations on Believe Me, If All Those Endearing Young Charms. David Childs, the euphonium soloist with the Black Dyke Band, conducted by Nicholas Childs. You're listening to Bandstand here on ABC Classic, and an arrangement of the theme, the beautiful theme, from John Barry's score for the 1984 film Until September. This is the Philharmonic Wind Orchestra.

Music by John Barry, arranged by Mark Reift, who was conducting the Philharmonic Wind Orchestra. That was the theme, the main theme, from the 1984 film Until September. You're listening to Bandstand here on ABC Classic, and today there's been a new release of an album of Maria Grenfell's brass quintets. It's an album called Creatures of Norse, and we're going to hear one of her quintets called Dancing at the Camerata. And in the notes, it says, the Florentine Camerata was a late 16th century group whose debates about expression, dissonance and counterpoint helped shape the new Baroque monodic style. Well, this piece by Maria Grenfell draws on those ideas and adds in a few brass traditions of the time. It was commissioned for the AYO Brass Quintet in 2003. In this recording, it's played by Outback Brass.

Hot Off the Presses, that is a release of today. Music by Maria Grenfell from an album called Creatures of Norse that was Dancing at the Camerata, and it was performed by Outback Brass. Now, Maria Grenfell, she wrote a work called Breathe. That's a test piece in the national band competition that's happening this weekend. She wrote the Junior A Grade Concert, so you can hear more of her music if you're heading along to the competition in Brisbane. Some music now on Bandstand by Malcolm Arnold. This is an arrangement by John P. Painter. It's a work that was composed in 1965 and commissioned by the Scottish Amateur Music Association for the National Youth Brass Band of Scotland. Here's the Dallas Wind Symphony.

The first movement round of the Little Suite No. 2, music by Malcolm Arnold, arranged by John P. Painter and performed there by the Dallas Wind Symphony, conducted by Jerry Junkin. You're listening to Bandstand here on ABC Classic, and some music that is performed on the trombone by Peter Moore. Now, in the BBC Young Musician Competition in 2008, at the age of 12, Peter Moore became the youngest ever winner. Here he is playing with the Tredegar Band and Ian Porthouse conducting. It's Nobody Knows the Trouble I See.

music by, well, arranged by Gordon Langford. It was a traditional tune, played by Peter Moore on the trombone with the Tredegar Band, conducted by Ian Porthouse. You're listening to Bandstand here on ABC Classic, and another test piece in this year's competition is by Thomas Doss. It's the test piece for the Open A-Grade Brass, and this incorporates references to the chorale from Bruckner's Fifth Symphony, alongside big band and Eastern influences. That's a combination and a half, isn't it? This is the Fodens Band performing. They're conducted by the same conductor as the last recording, Ian Porthouse.

A piece that's being performed this weekend multiple times in Brisbane in the Australian National Band Championships. That was the test piece for the Open A-Grade Brass. It's called Toccata and Fantasia, music by Thomas Doss, and we just heard it played by Foden's band, conducted by Ian Porthouse. A piece that's sure to give many players a hard time. That's what the competition does, and that's what test pieces are supposed to do. So good luck to everyone who is competing this weekend in Brisbane. And if you are in Brisbane, make sure you head down to City Hall and go and see some of the bands. Or on Good Friday, go and sit outside City Hall and watch them march.

The Valdres March by Johannes Hansen with the Royal Swedish Air Force Band, conducted by Jerker Johansson. And that brings us to the end of Bandstand for this week. Good luck to all the bands who are competing in Brisbane. I hope to go and hear a lot of you performing. And I'll be back again next week with another episode. You're listening to ABC Classic.

Good morning. This is your dawn chorus. You're by a river in New Zealand. That's where you've been enjoying those frolicking bird sounds. Coming up, you're going to hear music from Malcolm Arnold, Mary Finster, and starting with a piece for cello and piano by Nadia Boulanger.

0: That was Fratres by Arvo Pärt, performed by Richard Tognetti on the violin with the Australian Chamber Orchestra. That concludes your morning in New Zealand. It's time now for the 6 o'clock news, followed by ABC Classic Breakfast.
1: ABC News with Matt Coleman. The state budget will be handed down today. State political reporter Catherine Birmingham has more.
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2: We have 3 whole hours together today and some beautiful, beautiful tunes coming up for you. Let's start with one of them. Just a moment to drift away to think, yep, today is going to be a good one.

Burlesque Meditation from Thais by Massenet. Barbara Jane Gilby there playing the violin, the Tasmanian Symphony Orchestra. Sometimes we just need to start our day right with the beautiful Florence Price for you here. This is her string quartet number 2.

It's warm, isn't it? Like bread baking in an oven. Florence Price has string quartet number 2 in A minor, the second movement. Please tell me you have some bread in your oven baking this morning. You're one of those people who wakes up and, oh, smell wafts through the house. One of the great pleasures in life, isn't it? You're listening to ABC Classic, Megan Burson with you, 19 minutes past 6. A short one here before Early Early Music Club. This is by Australian composer Frederick Septimus Kelly. It's his cycle of lyrics, but we're in the third movement, which is a very gentle idyll.

It's an Australian gem, that one, The Idyll, from The Cycle of Lyrics by Frederick Septimus Kelly. Did you hear also a bit of Doris Day? Once I had a secret love. Do you remember that piece? I feel like there was a bit of crossover of melody. Tamara Anna-Chislovska at the piano. It's time for Early Early Music Club. You've rocked up for the coolest club going around on radio. Now, this morning we play this man quite often. His name is Orlando de Lazos, and he wrote an extraordinary amount of music. He was from the late 1500s, a Franco-Flemish composer. But the wonderful thing about what Orlando de Lazos did for us was that he furthered this idea of polyphony, so multiple musical lines coming together. Now, he's showing off, I reckon, in this one. It's called Dixit Martha. It's a motet for nine voices. And what he's doing here is actually depicting a conversation between Jesus and Mary. And you can hear snippets of that conversation unfolding through the different vocal moments. The music of Orlando de Lazos.

0: Dixit Martha, a motet for nine voices by Orlando de Lazos, and that was the Studio of Ancient Musicians of Montreal performing. That's Early Early Music Club. How cool is it? It's a beautiful piece of music. 28 past six.
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A lovely message here saying, will sheep are safely grazing on Tangarang country. As you look out over the paddocks maybe this morning as they fly by you, if you're in your car driving along or just sipping on a cuppa looking out your window. Sheep May Safely Graze is by J.S. Bach, but that is from the Wise Virgin, a Virgin's Ballet Suite. David Stanhope conducting the Tasmanian Symphony Orchestra in that beautiful Australian ballet collaboration. 24 to 7, you're listening to ABC Classic. We're about to hear a Spanish dance by Lucas Ruiz de Ribas, one of the great names in the classical canon. Max Brook, though, for you now. This is from his 8 pieces for clarinet, cello and piano. We're in the final moment here, the Oslo Philharmonic Chamber Group.

Max Brook, his eight pieces for clarinet, cello and piano, the eighth of the set, the Oslo Philharmonic Chamber Group performing. Nice and gentle. It's like a big warm hug. That's the brief this morning, isn't it? Sometimes on a Thursday you need it. What is it with Thursdays? You get to a Thursday and you think, oh. And then a couple of days left. Looking forward to the weekend, and what a weekend it's going to be with the ABC Classic 100 Greatest of All Time. Big, big, big. That's what's happening. Lucas Ruiz de Rubias, that's his Españolata.

The Españoletas by Lucas Ruiz de Ribas. That's Ludovico's band performing from their album, The Italian Ground. It's a 6:45 on a Thursday morning. What are we today? 4th of June. Almost mid-year, right? Don't start thinking about things like tax. Start thinking about things like the ABC Classic Greatest of All Time. It's happening this weekend. It kicks off at 10 a.m. on Saturday morning. That's Eastern Time. 9:30 a.m. Central Time and 8 a.m. Western Time. I'm going to do that again because that was a little shabby. 10 a.m. Eastern Time, 9:30 a.m. Central Time and 8 a.m. Western Time. That's when we're starting on Saturday morning and again on Sunday morning. So we're going all the way through the weekend. I'm already starting to plan my snacks because I think there are going to be a lot of them had.

Gentle Bizet this morning. The Girl from Arles, Suite Number 2, the third movement. That's James Galway playing the flute with the Berlin Philharmonic Orchestra on ABC Classic. Now, here is a composer that we don't play very often, and I feel that Mozart is to blame. Mozart's to blame for a lot of this happening because he was so extraordinary. He really did overshadow a lot of the other composers who are writing at the same time. This is a Czech composer called Jurecki. And he was a band leader predominantly in the first half of his kind of music career. So he would play timpani, he would lead bands and things like that. But then he picked up the oboe and became an oboe professional. His oboe quartet, number one.

He was a man who could do all sorts of things. He was a Czech composer, Dzhujetsky, who was living in the same time as Mozart and Salieri. In fact, Salieri was a man who premiered a lot of his works, conducted them, things like that. You're listening there to his Oboe Quartet No. 1, the opening movement on ABC Classic. David in Canberra, you say that you're going to be watching the footy this weekend on mute while you tune into the hit parade, as you call it, the ABC Classic 100 Greatest of All Time. That's smart. Very smart. Two birds, one stone, as they say. 4 minutes to seven on ABC Classic. And this one going out to Anne as well. It's something to put a pep in your step. And you are visiting Australia from New Zealand. You've been here for a few weeks hanging out with family. Is something for you to put a smile on your face?

That's the music of Vivaldi, his mandolin concerto in C, the opening movement, the Venice Baroque Orchestra with Avi Avital, your soloist there. I've got this message saying, thanks for mentioning bread baking. It reminded me to get up and kick off the second proofing. Otherwise, I'd be baking late tonight. I'm here for any reminder that you need. If you need reminding about a task, let me know. I'll remind you. It's news time.

Mozart, his piano concerto number 21. That's the third movement. The Cleveland Orchestra performing with Mitsuko Uchida at the piano. 17 past seven. How are you going on your Thursday morning? Just getting out and about in the world. Kids off to school, lunch is packed. You're off to work today, maybe? Sibelius coming up for you. He's taking us on a big adventure. Also, Tartini, actually. So we're on a roller coaster ride with Tartini, just flashy, wonderful violin playing coming your way. This is by Australian composer Alfred Hill, his string quartet number 5.

It's known as The Allies, the String Quartet No. 5 by Alfred Hill, the second movement the Australian String Quartet performing. Just about to tick over 24 past 7 here on ABC Classic. Are you ready for a real violin shred? This is from Tartini, his violin concerto in A major, and you're about to hear Shoshan Saranossian play the violin.

0: Tartini, his violin concerto in A, the opening movement, the Venice Baroque Orchestra, and Shushan Serenossian playing the violin.
1: Evening Concert is your ticket to this year's Coriel Music Festival, direct from McLaren Vale. 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

A very fun, a very flitty movement, isn't it? Lots of wind movement happening there. You'd imagine that for those poor flute players, it's a hard play. The quintet by André Caplet, the L'Avance Française, performing. It's 26 minutes to 8. You're tuning to ABC Classic Breakfast, French music galore this hour, because some Ravel coming up for you from Le Tombeau de Couperin, if you know that one. Glorious. When it comes to something like Le Tombeau de Couperin, think of your favourite French buttery dinner. Oh, not too much, just a little bit, but buttery as. Sibelius. Now, this is called Cadre's Dance. It's actually a blending of two dances from the original music that Sibelius wrote from Belshazzar's Feast Suite.

Sibelius. There's something about flutes this morning. A lot of flutes in the lineup. It's Flute Thursday. Is that going to be a thing? 21 to 8 here on ABC Classic. It's the music of Sibelius, Kadra's Dance. That's the BBC Symphony Orchestra with Sakari Aramo conducting. Bringing you back home to Australia, this is called Morning Chorus of Birds by Aussie composer Graham Kerner.

Morning Chorus of Birds from the suite Between Two Worlds by Australian composer Graham Koerner, the Tasmanian Symphony Orchestra, Richard Mills conducting. I said it was a flute Thursday. Graham, you've written in to say, surely it should be tuba Thursday and flute Friday. Is there an instrument starting with the? Theremin. Theremin Thursdays. Theremin Thursdays. Theme Thursdays? Let me keep thinking about that one. Actually, you think about that one. 0437 236 777. What can we explore on a Thursday that rhymes, that starts with a th? I think Theremin Thursdays could go off. Here is a Ravel. We were talking about those buttery French dishes.

from La Tombe de Couperin. That's the Rigodon, played by Catherine Stott at the piano, the music of Ravel. 11 minutes to 8 on ABC Classic. How could I have missed this one? Because we were talking about what we could do on a Thursday. Theme Thursday, theremin Thursday, tuba Thursday, Graham put forward. How could I forget theorbo? Theorbo Thursday. I mean, there's only one place that you could hear a theorbo on a Thursday, and that's right here on ABC Classic. It's niche. And that's what we like. I'll have fish out a theorbo for you a little later. Yes, you're tuning into ABC Classic and we are getting very excited because this weekend, the ABC Classic 100, the countdown is happening. It starts on Saturday morning, 10 o'clock Eastern Time, 9:30 Central Time and 8 a.m. Western Time. And we start at number 100, counting all the way up to one. That will happen at around, I'm guessing it'll happen at around 5:30 on Sunday. So you have a full weekend of the best, the greatest of all time music as voted by you. It's going to absolutely go off. So get your weekend plans sorted so that you can listen. If you're heading out, take ABC Classic with you as always. This is Rachel Portman.

That's the Dolomites Suite by Rachel Portman, the LGBT young soloist performing the second movement on ABC Classic, full of drama and really pushing forward this morning. 6 minutes to eight as you head on out the door to work, to school, getting in the car, something just a little lighter if you need a moment. This is by 4A from his Dolly Suite. It's five to eight.

Oh, I promised you something nice and calm and sweet, and then I played you the wrong movement of the Dolly Suite, but energetic. There you go. It's like a lucky dip here on ABC Classic. Foray's Dolly Suite, that's the sixth movement this

Seattle Symphony Orchestra performing 3 minutes to 8 on your Thursday morning. Do you have time for one more dance before the news? It's just a short one. It's from the Nutcracker. So on your tiptoes, do a couple of stretches. This is the Queensland Symphony Orchestra with the Russian Dance.

0: Whirling Up to the News. That's the Russian Dance by Tchaikovsky from the Nutcracker here on ABC Classic. Now, a lot of you writing in to say what you're going to be doing this weekend while you're listening to the ABC Classic 100. I love this one because it's so productive. Pamela, you say you're going to be doing your annual darning / mending festival while listening to the ABC Classic 100. You say all your socks get repaired, all of them. I mean, that's productivity at its finest. We're also talking about what we could do on a Thursday here on ABC Classic Breakfast. And we're talking about Theremin Thursdays, Theorbo Thursdays, but this one is my absolute favourite. I think this is from Rachel. You say, please, it has to be Cello Thursday. Okay.
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It's called Sailor, written by the Vision String Quartet, improvised by the Vision String Quartet, I should say. It's a great tune, isn't it? You're listening to ABC Classic, just about to go 11 past 8. Jeanette, you're sitting in peak hour traffic in Sydney and you're after something just a little calmer. What about this? It's by Phil Cunningham. It's called The Gentle Light That Wakes Me.

Scottish fiddler Ali Bain performing with Nicola Benedetti. Ali playing the fiddle, Nicola on violin, Phil Cunningham at the piano. It's his work, The Gentle Light That Wakes Me. Isn't that a beautiful number? The BBC Scottish Symphony Orchestra performing. There's always something I feel very special when there's a highly classically trained musician collaborating with a extraordinary folk player. Two very different techniques, two very different styles, but both at the top of their game. And there's just something about that blending of backgrounds that's so very special. 17 past eight, you're on ABC Classic this morning. Megan Burslem with you. I've got a fire dance coming up by Manuel de Falla and also your album of the week by Australian composer Hilary Kleinig. I did say, though, a few minutes ago that Lawrence Power is coming to Australia, one of the greatest viola players to ever live and play. Yuri Bashmet, Kim Kashkashi and Lawrence Power. I'd put them in all the same category, and he'll be playing with the Australian Chamber Orchestra and doing some collabs with their principal violist, Stephanie Farrens, which is very exciting. Here he is, Lawrence Power, with the Takacs Quartet performing Dvorak.

The Takacs Quartet, Lawrence Power joining them on viola with Dvorak's String Quintet number 3. That's the second movement. And yes, Lawrence Power coming out to Australia. He's touring with the Australian Chamber Orchestra. But also you'll hear more Dvorak and chamber music in your evening concert tonight. Concert 2 from the Coriol Music Festival, Joel Carnegie bringing you that one from 8 p.m. this evening. Now it's 8:24. A little bit of Franz Schubert here.

0: Christian Zimmermann playing Franz Schubert, his piano sonata in A. That's the third movement.
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the ritual fire dance by Manuel the Fire. You can just imagine what that looks like unfolding on stage. The Simon Bolivar Symphony Orchestra of Venezuela performing for you. 26 to 9 on ABC Classic. Russell Torrance is patiently waiting. He's rubbing his hands together thinking, yes, I have the perfect mix of music coming up for everyone this morning. And he does. I've had a look at his playlist. It's utter perfection. So Russell with you in about 25 minutes time. This is your album of the week. It's by Australian cellist and composer Hilary Kleinig. I have been absolutely adoring this album. It's just Hilary. So she's looping. It's all of her own lines. So just one musician here. But there's something very refreshing about it. You can lean into it. You can put it on at most points of your day and think, yes, time to breathe. Time to be with this music coming out of Australia right now. This is called Shallow Song, Hilary Kleinig performing.

Our breakfast album of the week across the week, Hillary Kleinig. It's her latest release. It's called Alone Together. And she's performing alone, but as she describes in her album notes, which is so beautifully done, if you get a chance to read those album notes, is that she describes this idea that music making is all about togetherness. It's about lived experience. It's about that collective music experience. And it's togetherness that informs the music that she's making alone. That's called Cello Song. I'm going to play you another track tomorrow from that album. Same time, same place, same bat channel. Here is Beethoven, the fourth and final movement of his Symphony No. 7.

No wonder hundreds of years later we are still celebrating Beethoven, his Symphony No. 7, that's the fourth movement. Rachel Beasley leading the Australian Romantic and Classical Orchestra. Great recording. You're listening to ABC Classic. It's just about to tick over 14 minutes to 9. I've got another epic symphony coming up for you before 9 o'clock. Russell Torrance waiting for you in his Essentials Hour this morning. First, though, this is by Alessandro Marcello, his oboe concerto. Camerata Korn performing.

Alessandro Marcello's Oboe Concerto in D minor, the third movement, Camerata Korn, performing. You're listening to ABC Classic. It's 11 minutes to 9. Thank you for your messages this morning about what you're going to be doing this weekend while you tune into the ABC Classic 100. Every year we hold this on the long weekend in June, and basically from 10 a.m. Eastern Time, 9:30 Central Time and 8 in the West, we're counting down from 100 to 1, the music that you voted for in this year's ABC Classic 100. The theme is greatest of all time, so you are guaranteed the best of the best of the best of the best playlist. Back-to-back hits from Saturday morning all the way through to Sunday afternoon. So make sure that you have some activities planned, that you've got some cooking to do, some snacks ready, you name it. Pop yourself on the couch. It's going to be it. A great, great weekend. Felix Mendelssohn for you now. Will he make it? Will he make it? Fourth movement of his Symphony No. 1.

0: Isn't it absolutely epic? The fourth and final movement of the Symphony No. 1 by Felix Mendelssohn. That's the Tasmanian Symphony Orchestra. Sebastian Lang-Lessing conducting. Will we hear it over the weekend, though? That is the big question. If you voted for it in the greatest of all time, look, it's stiff competition. The greatest of all time was anything from opera to ballet to symphony to chamber to solo to soundtracks to video game, you name it. It was included. So what will make the cut? That top 100. This is a wonderful message from Kate in Olinda. You say that every year you and your family go away for a long weekend to celebrate the Classic 100, and you're doing some cooking to prepare three generations on the long weekend as you tune in for great classical music. That is such a stunning idea. Well, Kate, good luck in the kitchen today and have a wonderful time over the weekend. I'm sure we'll be chatting. I'll catch you tomorrow. Rustle up soon.
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3: 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And I'm spending this week in the Essentials reliving previous ABC Classic 100s. And this morning, you're going to be hearing from Gershwin, Beethoven, and Holst. This is from 2024, the ABC Classic 100 Feel Good. And at number 7, music by Carl Jenkins.

It's a piece of music that I have high hopes for from you this weekend in the ABC Classic 100 Greatest of All Time. It's music by Carl Jenkins, The Armed Man, A Mass for Peace. And there's the Benedictus. That version from Laura Wright with the City Prague Philharmonic and Apollo Voices, conducted by Richard Hine. You voted it in at number 7 back in 2024. All that way back in 2024 for the ABC Classic 100. Feel good. That's what I'm counting down with you this morning. Donna on the text line, you're in tears listening to that piece of music. Just listen out over the weekend. I reckon, I don't know for sure, but I reckon you might hear it in the Classic 100 countdown from 10 o'clock Eastern on Saturday. A Classic 100, ABC Classic 100 Feel Good in 2024. Number 5, this rather cheeky mini piano concerto that starts not with a piano but with a clarinet.

2024 was the year that Rhapsody in Blue celebrated its 100th anniversary. Maybe that's why you voted it in at number 5 in the ABC Classic 100 Feel Good in 2024. Simon Tedeschi there with the Queensland Symphony Orchestra and Benjamin Norley, and your ABC Classic 100 Greatest of All Time kicks off on Saturday morning from 10. It's interesting that last year your ABC Classic 100 was the piano. And so many strong contenders for last year's top prize. But it was resoundingly won by a certain Mr. Beethoven with this piece of music. It's his Piano Concerto No. 5, The Emperor. You voted it at number 4 in 2024, the Classic 100 Feel Good.